0: I'm within 23, 1028.
1: Lincoln 23,
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Olivia Mattingly. She's requesting to speak to someone about her stolen vehicle.

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Sonny, born in 05, is clear, Val. Don't go speak, correct the blunders.

called

Land, 14, nothing dog. Nothing dog in the area of Wenzel.

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She stated she's speaking for her Spanish-speaking friend.

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Welcome. Suspicious circumstances. I have a female on the line at 1408 26th Street, advising there's a group of juveniles on e-bikes in front of her neighbor's house. She advised she's worried about the neighbor. Paul 22, the caller advised that all the children on the e-bikes left.

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Phone call 9.

west of George Roberts.

parking lot watching this guy drink in his vehicle. He now just drove away driving a blue Buick Regal with an unknown 28, but it is a Missouri license plate. He should be at the light. She's not sure which way he went.

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She didn't want to give me her name or anything.

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1: 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Caller advising that his daughter is acting out. I'm gathering for the...

Union 23 says.

Lincoln 25.

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Yeah.

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1: 10-4, were you able to get the 28 on the

evacuate David Jordan out of Montana on a 2014 white trailer. Motor Vehicle Department at David Jordan and a Natalie Jordan.

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Go ahead. Thank you.

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9-10. Okay, so morning to Merrillville, but we're going to be on northbound on 180 just outside of Princeton.

controlling the vehicle that stopped. Just double check seat, make sure they're not leaking any fluid and they're good to go. I advise them to pull out with instructions on though.

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She does have a protection order out of LaSalle County.

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a male walking on 8th Street eastbound in the area of Calhoun's wearing a

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0: vehicle, but is refusing to have anybody come and speak to him or see if he's okay. Can you check the area?
1: Lincoln 9, we just passed the

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Sector 5, Alpha. 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He comes back with, if it's Jose L. Lincoln, born in 82, he has a photo ID response only, and he has a field notification for a clear and present danger.

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0: Street and Mark for a 1017. 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
1: Go ahead.

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1: 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I just had a 911 caller reporting she's on a bike and he

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SFO 1 from Houston. I have your 28 response.

0: song I'm having, is that house like a mile behind the gate?
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